they move their lips. Just a bunch of gibberish. As if they're back, but they forgot about Dre. Hey, you're a man. This is Rams, man. This is Freak. And Rams.

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Yo, man, it's a lot of brothers out there flaking and perpetrating, but scared to kick reality. Man, you've been doing all this dirt producing, you ain't had a chance to show them what time it is. So what you want me to do?

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1: Weather channel forecast for the Midlands. Temperatures are at the top of low 90s here into midweek. Our low tonight down to 62 degrees. Tuesday, partly cloudy, 91. Wednesday, partly cloudy, 92. And low 90s on Thursday. And thunderstorms showing up for the holiday weekend and into Memorial Day next week. I'm meteorologist

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From the Hendel Church fundraiser in 1996 to one of the biggest, most anticipated events in the region, the 29th Annual Black Cowboy Rodeo, the Convertibles and Horse Show, Saturday, May 23rd. 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
1: Another channel forecast for the Midlands. Temperatures are up. We're talking low 90s here into midweek. Our low today down to 62 degrees. Tuesday, partly cloudy, 91. Wednesday, partly cloudy, 92. And low 90s on Thursday. And thunderstorms showing up through the whole weekend and into Memorial Day next week. I'm meteorologist Scott Lyman at the Weather Channel.
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0: forecast for the Midlands. Temperatures are at the top and low 90s here into midweek. Our low tonight down to 62 degrees. Tuesday, partly cloudy, 91. Wednesday, partly cloudy, 92. And low 90s on Thursday. And thunderstorms showing up through the holiday weekend and into Memorial Day next week. I'm a meteorologist, Scott Larimer, at the Weather Channel.
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0: Channel forecast for the Midlands. Temperatures are at the top and low 90s here into midweek. Our low tonight down to 62 degrees. Tuesday, partly cloudy, 91. Wednesday, partly cloudy, 92. And low 90s on Thursday. And thunderstorms showing up through the holiday weekend and into Memorial Day next week. I'm meteorologist Scott Larimer at the Weather Channel.
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0: 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Another channel forecast for the Midlands. Temperatures are at the top of low 90s here into midweek. Our low tonight down to 62 degrees. Tuesday, partly cloudy, 91. Wednesday, partly cloudy, 92. And low 90s on Thursday. And thunderstorms showing up for the weekend and into Memorial Day next week. I'm meteorologist Scott Lyman.

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0: They don't be knowing. What's up? 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Back to the picture. Who's the bad man? 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Sober, man. 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Sober.
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Now the channel forecast for the Midlands. Temperatures are at the top of low 90s here into midweek. Our low tonight down to 62 degrees. Tuesday, partly cloudy, 91. Wednesday, partly cloudy, 92. And low 90s on Thursday. And thunderstorms shine up through the whole weekend and into Memorial Day next week. I'm a meteorologist.

33.3. Another chance forecast for the Midlands. Temperatures are at the top of low 90s here into midweek. Our low tonight down to 62 degrees. Tuesday, partly cloudy, 91. Wednesday, partly cloudy, 92. And low 90s on Thursday. And thunderstorms showing up through the Heritage weekend and into Memorial Day next week.

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1: Weather Channel forecast for the Midlands. Temperatures are at the top of low 90s here into midweek. Our low today down to 62 degrees. Tuesday, partly cloudy, 91. Wednesday, partly cloudy, 92. And low 90s on Thursday. And thunderstorms showing up through the Heron weekend and into Memorial Day next week.

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channel forecast for the Midlands. Temperatures are at the top and low 90s here into midweek. Our low today down to 62 degrees. Tuesday, partly cloudy, 91. Wednesday, partly cloudy, 92. And low 90s on Thursday. And thunderstorms showing up for the whole weekend and into Memorial Day next week. I'm meteorologist Scott Lyon at the Weather Channel.

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0: 73 for a green. Another chance forecast for the Midlands. Temperatures are at the top and low 90s here into midweek. Our low tonight down to 62 degrees. Tuesday, partly cloudy, 91. Wednesday, partly cloudy, 92. And low 90s on Thursday. And thunderstorms showing up for the Heron weekend and into Memorial Day next week. I'm meteorologist Scott Larimer at the Weather Channel.
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1: Weather channel forecast for the Midlands, a beautiful night of here today with sunshine in the forecast, reaching 93, 66 tonight, 93 tomorrow, sunshine. Thursday, sunny skies in the forecast, and highs in the mid-90s. Unfortunately, just in time, the holiday weekend is when the sun chances will start to increase, then sticky weather expected through the holiday weekend. Picture the weather at the Weather Channel.
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Weather channel forecast for the Midlands, a beautiful weather here today with sunshine in the forecast reaching 93. 66 tonight, 93 tomorrow, sunshine. Thursday, sunny skies in the forecast and highs in the mid-90s. Unfortunately, just in time for holiday weekend is when the rain chances will start to increase. Then sticky weather expected through the holiday weekend. Picture the weather and the weather channel.

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0: 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Weather channel forecast for the Midlands, a beautiful weather here today with sunshine in the forecast reaching 93. 66 tonight, 93 tomorrow, sunshine. Thursday, sunny skies in the forecast and highs in the mid-90s. Unfortunately, just in time, the holiday weekend is when the rain chances are starting to increase. Then sticky weather expected through the holiday weekend. Picture the Red and the Weather Channel.
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Forecast for the Midlands, a beautiful weather here today with sunshine in the forecast, reaching 93, 66 tonight, 93 tomorrow, sunshine, Thursday, sunny skies in the forecast, and highs in the mid-90s. Unfortunately, just in time, the holiday weekend is when the storm chances will start to increase, then sticky weather expected through the whole holiday weekend. Picture the weather at the Weather Channel. The Morning Hits Effect.

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sunshine in the forecast, reaching 93. 66 tonight, 93 tomorrow, sunshine. Thursday, sunny skies in the forecast, and highs in the mid-90s. Unfortunately, just in time for holiday weekend is when the rain chances will start to increase. Then sticky weather expected through the whole holiday weekend. Picture the weather at the Weather Channel.

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1: Weather channel forecast for the Midlands, a beautiful night of here today with sunshine in the forecast reaching 93, 66 tonight, 93 tomorrow, sunshine. Thursday, sunny skies in the forecast with highs in the mid-90s. Unfortunately, just in time for the holiday weekend is when the rain chances will start to increase. Then sticky weather expected through the whole of the holiday weekend. Look for the weather at the Weather Channel.
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1: Forecast for the Midlands, a beautiful weather here today with sunshine in the forecast, reaching 93, 66 tonight, 93 tomorrow, sunshine, Thursday, sunny skies in the forecast, and highs in the mid-90s. Unfortunately, just in time for the holiday weekend is when the storm chances will start to increase, then sticky weather expected through the whole holiday weekend. Picture the weather at the Weather Channel.
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1: Weather channel forecast for the Midlands, a beautiful out of here today with sunshine in the forecast, reaching 93, 66 tonight, 93 tomorrow, sunshine, Thursday, sunny skies in the forecast, with highs in the mid-90s, unfortunately, just in time for the holiday weekend is when the storm chances will start to increase, then sticky weather expected through the holiday weekend, which is the weather channel.
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course, man, we got a lot going on today as we get ready for Memorial Day weekend. There are a few events happening this Memorial weekend, man. That Black Panther Festival is this weekend. That is going to be huge. I got to tell you all about it. Also, we need help, man. We got a big food hope drive happening, and we need your help. But some things I want to talk about that coming up. The Juneteenth celebrations will begin across the PD very soon. I have information on a few of those. And some more stuff going down in the area. So keep it all locked on and right with your mama's brother, Uncle Buddha. As well, at 5 o'clock, we're going to go back down memory lane with DJ Speed inside a happy hour mix. So keep it right here for your throwback hip-hop and R&B. 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
1: Weather channel forecast for the Midlands and Northern Idaho today. The sunshine in the forecast reaching 93. 66 today, 93 tomorrow. Sunshine. Thursday, sunny skies in the forecast and highs in the mid-90s. Unfortunately, just in time, the holiday weekend is when the rain chances will start to increase. Then sticky weather expected through the whole of the holiday weekend. Picture the weather at the Weather Channel.
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0: 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We celebrate you, and we are so very proud of you. 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
1: Weather channel forecast for the Midlands, a beautiful night of here today with sunshine in the forecast reaching 93, 66 tonight, 93 tomorrow, sunshine, Thursday, sunny skies in the forecast and highs in the mid-90s. Unfortunately, just in time, the holiday weekend is when the storm chances will start to increase, then sticky weather expected through the whole of the holiday weekend. Picture the weather at the Weather Channel.
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opposite side of the house party, keeping it going with Webby. He's from Bombay, and this one is called Give Me That. Coming up, I'll tell you about the big Juneteenth celebration happening down in Bishopville, South Carolina, when I return. And get ready, 5 o'clock. We're going to turn back time, 80s, 90s, early 2000s with that happy element.

pizza hut or anything like that. Because yesterday when I got to work, they were eating pizza, man. We had a bunch of pizza in here. Last Friday was a pizza party Fridays or whatever it was. So, you know, a lot of people were talking about who had the best pizza, who makes the best pizza. So it got me to thinking, who really does have the best pizza? So I did a little bit of research, right? And here's what Americans think. Well, I'm going to say that. I'll tell you in a few minutes what Americans think. They have voted, and coming up, I'll let you know what America's favorite pizza chain is. So keep your dial locked in, all right? 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
1: Weather channel forecast for the Midlands and even out of here today with sunshine in the forecast reaching 93, 66 tonight, 93 tomorrow, sunshine, Thursday, sunny skies in the forecast and highs in the mid-90s. Unfortunately, just in time, the holiday weekend is when the rain chances are starting to increase. Then it's sticky weather expected through the holiday weekend. Picture the weather channel.
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0: thing is huge, man. You're talking workshops, the fish fry and western dinner, the trail rides, the horse shows, the line dancing, the live entertainment, the vendors, and of course, a big rodeo Saturday. So, man, this thing is major. Looking for something to do this weekend? Make sure you check out the Black Cowboy Festival. It's going down in Windham, South Carolina. More throwback hip-hop and R&B. More of my brother, DJ Ski. He's on the mix. Coming up next, 92.3 and 93.3 Jams.
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0: And shout out to everybody making their way home from the J.O.B. that ride with us each and every day at Happy Hour, man. Turned up in the car and all that kind of stuff, right? And earlier, we were talking about the great pizza debate. I told you we had a bunch of people up here saying this place was their favorite pizza spot and that spot was their favorite pizza spot. But I did some research, man. America's number one, America's favorite pizza chain, I should say, is actually Pizza Hut. That's right, America's favorite pizza chain. It's Pizza Hut, followed by Domino's, then Papa John's, Little Caesars, then Marco's. But you knew that, didn't you, right? Pizza Hut always been my favorite anyway, man. Hey, my throwback hip-hop and R&B coming up inside the house party. So keep it all locked in. I'll let you know what celebrities have birthdays. And I do have my throwback back. 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
1: Forecast for the Midlands and beautiful weather here today. With sunshine in the forecast, reaching 93. 66 tonight, 93 tomorrow. Sunshine Thursday. Sunny skies in the forecast and highs in the mid-90s. Unfortunately, just in time for the holiday weekend is when the rain chances will start to increase. Then sticky weather expected through the whole of the holiday weekend. Richard Redden at the Weather Channel.
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And make a big lot of music. Everybody know what today is. Today is National Devil's Food Cake.

0: Jr. He's 34 years old today. Lainey Wilson is also 34. Michael Chee from Saturday Night Live, he's 43 years old. Shooter Jennings is 47. Kevin Garnett, the big ticket, 50 years old today. That's right. Bill Laimbeer, he's 69. Bill Rudd is 72. Archie Manning is 77. And Grace Jones, she is 78 years old today. So shout out to everybody locked in listening, celebrating their special day, hanging out with us today inside the house party, all right? More throwback hip-hop land, be simple. 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
1: 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Y'all know what

0: explanation. There's no reason why he couldn't be riding out of that parking lot today. So hurry up, bound to call some wholesale in a minute. Let me make your dreams come true. 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
1: Weather forecast for the Midlands, making a land at the lower 90s here into midweek, low 90s for Wednesday and Thursday, and then thunderstorms around our forecast for Friday and the holiday weekend. 62 at low tonight, at the pattern Wednesday, 92 with a straight thunderstorm, isolated thunderstorm Thursday, 91 degrees, and then thunderstorms likely for Friday and the holiday weekend with mid-80s. I need to watch just spotlight.

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Same spot, same time right here. 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And also, check out my man E-Mac, Hip Hop Hustle Morning Show. Kicks off your Wednesday, your hump day, bright and early tomorrow. So I'll knock it in right here on your Trans Radio Network, right? I'm going to leave with 50 Cent. And the brother really need is a little.

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Weather Channel forecast for the Midlands, making a run at the lower 90s here into midweek, low 90s for Wednesday and Thursday, and then thunderstorms roll into our forecast for Friday and the holiday weekend. 62 are low tonight, then the pattern Wednesday, 92 with a stray thunderstorm, isolated thunderstorm Thursday, 91 degrees, and then thunderstorms likely for Friday and the holiday weekend with mid-80s. And you can watch us

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